stop growing, or is it me? Our car failed a couple times, he's probably sick of me. You said go easy on yourself, but what does that even mean? Sounds like good advice, but I just can't hear it right now.

I know that you aren't ready, but you don't get to pick the day that the worst one in your life would lay right on. I can hear you beg for more. I can hold